This is 184. 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Ariana Grande now on 184.

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Y94 is not currently requesting tips for our services. Not that we'd refuse the money, but we're not asking.

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1: At first, I thought this was a real Taylor Swift song.
0: I mean, it sounds like Taylor Swift.
1: It really did.
2: Like, she could release that word for word, and it would probably be a top 10.
1: No, then when she says about spill your Coke, I was like, okay, this isn't real.
2: She said the train goes choo-choo. I about lost my
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2: Super funny. Would you rather on the way the morning after, not too far after? It's Sabrina.

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0: 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It's a feeling.
1: 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Wait, is this a song with the drums? I met a